It's variety you won't hear anywhere else. 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
1: 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You can wear my shoes. Land a talk like me. And be an angel too.

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Madonna has filmed a TV special with Graham Norton. It's called Madonna and...

It's variety you won't hear anywhere else. And if we play the same song twice, you get paid. 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
1: 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And have you ever been on a painfully awkward first date? I Love You, You're Perfect, Now Change is a hilarious and heartfelt musical that says it all out loud.
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3: Absolutely.
2: The gorgeous Gracie, though, is 9 in Burra and playing the $100 minute this morning. Hi, Gracie.
4: Hi.
2: Are you on your way to school?
4: Yeah.
2: Great. Any friends in your class that you want to give a bit of a shout out to this morning, or siblings?
4: Erica, Sienna and Quinn.
2: Oh,
3: that's so sweet.
2: Gorgeous.
3: I would be so stoked if that were me getting shouted out by my friend.
2: Me too. Oh. I'd be so upset though if I got to school
5: and
2: they didn't hear it.
3: Yeah.
5: Did you hear? I talked about you on the radio.
2: No. All right, Gracie, let's do this, my love. Your first question is, the new season premiered over the weekend. Name the reality TV singing competition where judges turn their chairs around if they like the sound of the person singing.
4: Billy Idol.
2: What is Bluey's mum's name?
4: Chili.
2: Telstra Tower sits atop which mountain here in Canberra?

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